of the greatest hits of all time, 92.9 The Grand. It is 8:10. Up shortly, we'll have a look at some of your answers to my question of the day. Right now, kind of into you, Atlanta Rhythm Section.

0: play the greatest hits of all time, 92.9 The Grand. The Steels Young Band, Along May You Run. It is 8:18, and my question of the day up on our 92.9 The Grand Facebook page. And the question tonight is, what is a secret talent or skill that you have that most people don't know about? Well, Christine says, I can roll my tongue. Now, I understand, and I think we took this in science class. Now, not everybody can do that. So, you just tried, didn't you? Lori says, I can write my name upside down. And how did you discover that? Brian says he has superior napping skills. Well, good for you. There might be a competition there. It is 8:19. And Pamela says, I did paper toll before kids when I had lots of uninterrupted time. So do you know what paper toll is? I didn't. I had to look it up. So here's what paper toll is. It is a craft where you take several copies of the same picture, you cut out parts of each one, and then stack them on top of each other with a small foam pieces in between. Ta-da! This makes a picture that looks like it's 3D. Pretty cool. It is 8:19. Steve Miller Band up after this.
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0: 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It is the Steve Miller Band. 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

92.9 The Grand. That is Red Ryder and Human Race. Yeah, I opted out. I'm sitting in the stands these days. It is 8:36. You know, for updates on what's happening right here at 92.9 The Grand, you can sign up for our weekly newsletter. 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It is Jesse's girl, Rick Springfield, on 92.9 The Grand. Greatest hits of all time.

0: 92.9 The Grand. It is 8:48. Yeah, and I got my red shirt all ready to go for, well, Canada Day. And we can celebrate Canada Day the Caledonia way. Join the 34th annual celebration coming up on July the 1st from 11 to dusk and a little bit beyond at the Caledonia Fairgrounds, 151 Caithness Street East. Wear your red and white for the full day of fun family festivities. The excitement kicks off with the parade starting at 11 o'clock, heading down Argyle Street, and then back to the fairgrounds, followed by live stage music, inflatable rides, fantastic food, and unique shopping as well. Kick off Canada Day at the Caledonia Fairgrounds, and then finishing up the whole night with a fantastic fireworks display at about dusk. Don't miss it. Canada Day in Caledonia, starting off with a parade at 11 o'clock. The band named Supertramp is up next.
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92.9 The Grand. Greatest of all time. It is 9-11. Up shortly, we'll have a look at, well, did you hear this? And we're going to talk about parrots, a video game, and a Canadian.

0: is Edward Bear. And the last song on 92.9 The Grand. It is 9:19. I'm Gary Chittum. And by the way, did you hear this? A new study analyzing hundreds of vocalizations revealed that parrots may actually use specific, unique acoustic names to address individual members of the flock. Yeah, so it's not just Hey You or Polly. They might have their own separate names. Also, did you hear this? A rare, pristine copy of a 1985 Nintendo Entertainment System game cartridge has sold at an auction for a record-breaking amount of money. A retired collector in Ohio purchased the vintage item to add to his private museum. And finally, did you hear this? Country music star Shania Twain has announced an upcoming summer tour featuring updated arrangements of her classic hit songs. Well, He Wants to Dance, and Peter Brown is up next.
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Yes, you can listen to 92.9 The Grand anywhere. If you so happen to be in Oz, you could probably listen to us as well. Here's Elton John. When I-

0: radio station of all time, 92.9 The Grand, Pillow Talk, Sylvia. It is 9:50, and this looks like a road trip for me later on this week. The Selkirk Waterfront Way Parkette is now officially open, providing a new, fully accessible space for residents and visitors alike to enjoy just in time for our summer. 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Looks like a road trip down to Selkirk for me. Great drive out of the country. How many times have you had this happen in your life? Genesis is next.
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92.9 The Grand, greatest hits of all time. Hey, in a moment or two, we're going to look at some of your answers to my question of the day. It is 10.09. This is from the 1969 album called Crimson and Clover. Tommy James, the Shondells on The Grand.

0: playing the greatest hits of all time, 92.9 The Grand, the Rock and Roll Cowboys, the Cooper Brothers, 1020. My question of the day up on our 92.9 The Grand Facebook page. And the question tonight was, what is a secret talent or skill you have that most people don't know about? Thanks for your answers tonight. And of course, I got some smarty pants answers tonight too. Like, well, if I told you, it wouldn't be a secret anymore. Okay, well, thank you. Billy says, most people don't know that I am a baker. And yes, that's nice. Tommy says, I have a good memory. Diane says, I knit pretty good. And Yasser says, I can do bleach art on t-shirts. Never knew that was such a thing. As well as tie-dye. Of course, we all know that because we're all children of the 60s and 70s. And I make things out of stained glass, which is a great, great hobby to have. You can make some beautiful things with that. And, you know, make some pretty good money, too. Thank you all very much for your answers tonight, even the smarty pants answers. I will be posting my answer in a couple of minutes. Coming up in a moment, a 70s band that still tours. In fact, they will be in Charlotte, North Carolina on Saturday, along with the Atlanta Rhythm Section in Orleans.
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0: everlasting love. That is Andy Gibb. It is 10:50. I got to ask you, when you eat spaghetti, do you just use the fork or you use the fork and the spoon combo? Yeah, I just picked up that trick the other day. And all my life I've been just using the fork and not the spoon and the fork together. Wow. Try it. Selkirk Centennial Community Hall, their spaghetti dinner. It is coming up on Thursday. In fact, it's the last Thursday of every month. And it runs from 5 to 6:45, and it's coming up on the 25th, which is, 2 days from now. Spaghetti and meat sauce or a vegetable sauce available, plus a salad, dessert, and a beverage. $15 if you're an adult, children, 7 to 12, $7. And if you happen to be a person, 6 and under, you're free. It's all coming up on Thursday. In fact, keep in mind, it's the last Thursday of every month at 34 Main Street West in Selkirk. Freddie and Queen after this.
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0: 92.9 The Grand, greatest hits of all time. This song went to number one on a few charts. It is from 1980 from the album called The Game. Another one, Bites the Dust. Queen.

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99 The Grand, greatest hits of all time. I'm Charlie. We'll have a look at my silly stats. Right now, from 1969, Neil Diamond, Holy Holy on 92.9 The Grand.

0: played the greatest hits of all time, the five-man electrical band, and Werewolf. It is 18 minutes after 11 o'clock. I'm Gary Chittum. Have a look at our silly stats tonight. Did you know that it is estimated that 60% of sandwich lovers believe that cutting a sandwich diagonally makes it taste exceptionally better than cutting it straight down the middle? Really? Does it make a difference? Also, Mom, cut off my crust, too, please. Also, with our silly stats, did you know that 35% of the people admit they have actively avoided walking down an aisle in the grocery store if someone else is already standing there looking at the exact same item? And I have done that so many times. Oh, somebody's down here. I'm going to have to go to another one. Anyway, and we continue with our silly stats. According to dating data, close to 15% of singles have looked up the first date's zodiac sign compatibility before even replying to the initial message. And you know what? I don't think that makes a difference. It is 11:19. Coming up in a moment, a band that will be at Massey Hall coming up Thursday night.
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0: You know, this group gave us a ton of hits in the 70s and into the 80s as well. Like A Horse With No Name, Ventura Highway, Tin Man, You Can Do Magic, and this song. It is America. It is Sister Golden Hair on 92.9 The Grand, playing the greatest hits of all time.

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It's 92.9 The Grand. Well, time-wise, he's close, but no, well, cigar. It is after midnight. It's Eric Clapton on 92.9 The Grand. 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

0: 92.9 The Grand, that is April Wine and Roller. It is 11:48. Jays played ball earlier today and, went into extra innings, but it was the Houston Astros over top of the Toronto Blue Jays 9-7 final score this afternoon. Hey, it's Marburg. They're putting on a rummage sale. It's coming up on Saturday, 9 to 2 o'clock, and it will be featuring treasures galore at their big rummage sale. Proceeds support the operation of Marburg Hall. It is organized by the Marburg Community Association, and details and updates are available through their Facebook page. You can expect a wide variety of donated goods and community fundraising activities throughout the day and supporting the local heritage and community programming efforts as well. So it is the Marburg Rummage Sale, Saturday, 9 o'clock to 2 o'clock in Marburg. It's 11:49. Up in a moment, the Shirelles.
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0: It is Trevor Now back in tomorrow morning. I'm Gary Chittum. We'll see you tomorrow. It's the Shirelles Now. 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

0: 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It's Flamborough Speedway on race day. 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

It's too much love anymore. Or too much heaven for that matter. It's the Bee Gees, 92.9 The Grand, playing the greatest hits of all time, 531. Good morning, happy Wednesday, the 24th day of June. Sunshine, 24 for a high today. Halfway there in Dunnville, Burlington, Brantford, and Caledonia. From the movies, Back to the Future, here's Huey Lewis and the

0: Grand, all a part of another summer of peace, love, and music. That is ABBA facing my Waterloo this morning at 5:41, 19 from 6. Happy Wednesday, the 24th day of June, or as we say in Ukrainsky, Yun, or as my Baba said it, I don't know, I just went with whatever Baba said. Yun, this month is going by very, very quickly. High today, looking at about 24 to 26, halfway there. Jarvis 13, Caledonia, Hamilton, Burlington, Brantford in at 11 so far this morning. It's a Whatcha Wednesday. Tried this thing called pickled flavored ice cream by accident. I thought it was mint. I was scared it was kale. It was green with little dots in it. I thought there were like poppy seeds or something. No, it was pickle. I love pickle. Don't love pickle ice cream. Only person I know or anyone I ever thought would like pickle ice cream was Oscar the Grouch. I remember that. What's your ultimate favorite flavor of ice cream? Whatcha Wednesday? Whatcha is your ultimate flavor of ice cream? Carrie likes good old-fashioned vanilla. Nothing wrong with that at all. Vanilla for Diane. James says mint, chocolate chip, Fran, butter pecan. Ooh, that's kind of unusual. That's a good taste, something unique, if you may. Nothing wrong with that, Fran. Well done. Well done. Live on the edge. Let us know. The ultimate ice cream flavor that you love dearly. Let us know. Drop us a line on our Facebook page or text us if you'd like. If you want to chat over text or if you want to call me, you can. 1-866-929-2556 or text 289-284-2556. The Chain, Fleetwood Mac is next.
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0: 5:45, got some cloud, but we will have some sunshine later on today. We also will have $100 in Lotto Max tickets to be given away this coming Friday. 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

Mike Reno, lover boy, loving every minute of it. Here on 92.9 The Grand, all a part of another summer of peace, love, and music. Sunshine, 24, maybe 26 for a high today. We're halfway there in a lot of different regions all across southern Ontario. Blue Jays blow a ninth inning lead. I know, where have we heard that before? And Canada takes on Switzerland at the World Cup. Details after Cuckoo Cuckoo, Mrs. Robinson, here on The Grand.

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2: Good morning. It's 6 o'clock. I'm Al Parrish. This is 92.9 The Grand News. It's clear and 11 degrees outside. Here's what's making news this hour. A funeral is being held today for fallen Toronto police officer Mark Pinizzotto. The service will begin at 1 p.m. at the Congress Center in Etobicoke, but it is not open to the public. Pinizzotto was shot and killed while executing a search warrant in North York less than 2 weeks ago. Toronto police will be live streaming the service. The results have been released from the OPP's Stop, Look, Live campaign. Sergeant Ed Sanchuk says during last week's campaign, officers laid 354 charges and issued 126 warnings.
3: Offenses primarily included failing to stop at stop signs, failing to stop for red or amber lights, and failing to yield the right of way. These behaviors remain among the leading contributing factors in intersection-related crashes.
2: Police are again reminding drivers to come to a full stop at intersections and look twice before proceeding. A new Selkirk Waterfront Way parkette has officially opened. Members of council and staff gathered at the special ribbon-cutting ceremony yesterday. The new parkette is located at the end of Erie Street, south along the lakeshore. It features picnic and rest areas, a bike repair station, and recreational pathway. Multiple charges have been laid following a suspicious vehicle call in Dunnville. The Haldimand OPP went to Main and Queen Streets on Sunday night where they found a 41-year-old Dunnville man. He is now facing charges including vehicle theft, failing to report an accident, and driving while suspended. Haldimand Norfolk OPP have busted a Simcoe man during a trafficking investigation. Officers seized a quantity of suspected cocaine, cash, drug trafficking paraphernalia late last week. The 29-year-old faces charges including possession for the purpose of trafficking. And the U.S. Senate is approving a war powers resolution seeking to block further U.S. military action against Iran. The largely symbolic measure reflects growing concern among lawmakers about the conflict and how Donald Trump is handling it. Trump has criticized the vote as, quote, meaningless and said it benefited Iran. Looking at sports, the Blue Jays lost 9-7 to the Houston Astros in extra innings yesterday. They play again tonight. At the FIFA World Cup, Croatia, Portugal, and Colombia were winners yesterday. England and Ghana played to a 0-0 draw. Canada plays Switzerland tonight. It's 6:03 at the Grand. Weather is next.
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2: The Grand weather, a mix of sun and cloud with a high of 24 and a humidex of 26 today. Overnight, increasing cloudiness with a chance of showers and a low of 14. Tomorrow looks like a mainly cloudy day with a chance of showers or thunderstorms in the afternoon. The high will be 22, but it'll feel like 27 with the humidex. Friday, sunny and a high of 24. Saturday, looks like a mix of sun and cloud with a high of 22. And Sunday, a mix of sun and cloud with a high of 26. Right now it's 12 in Hamilton, 10 in Hagersville, and in Caledonia it's 11 degrees. I'm Al Parrish. 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
5: Thanks, Al. 6:05. What do you prefer? Warm pizza or cold pizza? The debate continues. We'll chat about that. Whatever you prefer. Do you like pickled ice cream? Not gonna lie, it's kind of gross. If you wanna answer our question today, what's your Wednesday? What's your ultimate favorite ice cream flavor? Is it Tickle? Let us know. Or wine, like Cracklin' Rosie, for example. Here's Neil Diamond.

0: 2-9 the grand. We five. You were on my mind at 10 minutes after 6 o'clock. Sunshine today. Sun slowly rising with you this morning as you have that second cup of coffee, Marianne. High today of about 24 to 26, 12 in Dunnville, Hagersville, Burlington, Brantford. 13, having a cup of coffee and maybe some cold pizza that you had from last night. That's nothing wrong with a breakfast like that. That's delicious. What do you prefer? Got into this debate, and it got pretty heated. Pardon the pun. Hot pizza and cold pizza. I prefer hot. I prefer even warm. Cold, not so much. Buddy of mine preferred the cold stuff. You can't order, if you think about it, you can't order a cold pizza. If it wasn't for hot pizza, you wouldn't have cold pizza, right? It's like calling for a pizza and asking the delivery guy to take your time. Ordering a pizza now and say, hey, buddy, if you can come by sometime Friday late, be greatly appreciated. Here's what we used to do in Saskatchewan. We would go to the grocery store, buy some of those McCain you get four in a little package, those little mini pizzas. We check them out for $2.99, lick them, fire it under your armpit until it was warm enough and soft enough to eat. We used to call that Thursday. Not too much going on back in the 70s when you were a kid in Saskatchewan. Hey, it's Thursday. Let's go get pizzas. Off to the co-op we go. 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
0: 6:14 in the sunshine, 12 in Hamilton, Caledonia, 12 as well. Message in a bottle. Sting, the police, 92.

0: will be released on the 10th of July. The Stones, Let's Spend the Night Together, 92.9. The Grand, playing the greatest hits of all time, 6:22 in the Sunshine, 12. In Dunnville, Cayuga, Jarvis in at 11 so far this morning. This morning on the show, we are having a chat with Terry Mand, who's part of the Rockton Fair Board and is a Silver Ambassador. Tell us more about the Ambassador Program, please.
1: An ambassador is really a public relations role that engages the community and spreads information about your fair and ag society to different people, different audiences throughout your area, your region. And we often are in parades, we're at the fair, we do opening ceremonies, we present ribbons and prizes, and do all kinds of public relations to promote the fair throughout your area.
0: And you're looking for ambassadors now, isn't that right?
1: That's absolutely right. Because the ambassador competition is a lot more than just the sash. It develops public speaking,

0: confidence, agricultural awareness. And some of our fairs in our area have ambassadors, but I'm challenging them to think outside the box. I'm challenging them to think about offering junior ambassador positions as well as silver senior positions in addition to the traditional ambassador. Because after all, you're never too young to teach or too old to learn new skills.
1: Absolutely. For more information, can they get a hold of you?
0: Feel free to contact me. I'm Terry Mand, and my email address is Terry, T-E-R-R-I, period, Mand, M-A-N-D, at gmail.com, and I'd be happy to discuss this promotion with you.
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0: Good morning. It's 6:30. I'm Al Parrish. This is 92.9 The Grand News. It's clear and 11 degrees, and here's what's making news this hour. A funeral procession will get underway at 10 this morning in Thornhill and make its way to the Toronto Congress Center in Etobicoke. It's for fallen Officer Mark Pinizzotto, who was shot and killed in North York less than 2 weeks ago. While the service will not be open to the public, it will be live streamed by Toronto police. A 19-year-old man is charged with Pinizzotto's murder. Too many drivers are failing to come to full stops at intersections. OPP Sergeant Ed Sanchuk says during last week's Stop, Look, Live campaign, officers laid over 350 charges.
1: Collision data recorded during the campaign further underscores the ongoing risks at intersections. 46 intersection-related collisions were reported. I'm extremely sad to say that one was fatal.
0: The charges laid during the campaign include failing to stop at stop signs, failing to stop for red or amber lights, and failing to yield the right of way. There's a new way to enjoy the waterfront in Selkirk. The Waterfront Way Parkette and Trail Connection opened yesterday. The fully accessible park has views of Lake Erie and the Selkirk Creek, picnic areas and rest areas. The project was fully funded by $800,000 in community vibrancy funds from Wards 1 and 2. Well, what started as a call for a suspicious vehicle has led to a list of charges for a Dunville man. Police went to Queen and Main Streets on Sunday, where they charged a 41-year-old man. The suspect is facing counts of theft of a vehicle, driving while suspended, failing to report an accident, and more. He'll be in court in August. A recent drug trafficking investigation in Simcoe has netted drugs, cash, and more. Haldimand-Norfolk OPP Street Crime Unit arrested a 29-year-old a few days ago. The suspect is facing trafficking charges. And clouds of brightly colored smoke are blanketing many fan celebrations around the World Cup, but how do they affect your health? Greg Evans of the U of T says each smoke bomb's chemical makeup is different. The research on their health effects remains limited. He says some studies have shown that smoke bomb particles can trigger inflammation and respiratory issues. Looking at sports, the Blue Jays couldn't muster enough runs in the 11th. They lost 9-7 to the Houston Astros. They play again tonight. At the FIFA World Cup, Portugal crushed Uzbekistan 5-0. Croatia and Colombia were both 1-0 winners, and England and Ghana played to a scoreless draw. Canada plays Switzerland tonight. It's 6:34 at the Grand. Weather is next.
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0: The Grand weather, a mix of sun and cloud with a high of 24 and a humidex of 26. Increasing cloudiness tonight with a chance of showers and a low of 14. Tomorrow looks like it'll be mainly cloudy. We may get showers or a thunderstorm in the afternoon and a high of 22, humidex of 27. Friday, sunny and high of 24. Saturday, a mix of sun and cloud and 22 for a high. Sunday, a mix of sun and cloud with a high of 26. Right now, it's 12 in Burlington, 10 in Cayuga, and in Dunville, it's 12 degrees. I'm Al Parrish. 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
3: Thanks, Al. 6:35. I want to know who's in charge of all these warning labels and what is the appropriate amount of intake for food. You know, the appropriate amount of this you should have, or approximately this is what you should have. Don't go higher than this. I want to know that person. We got to have a little chat. No more warning labels. Let me eat what I want to eat. We'll talk about that in just a bit. The contours from the movies. After Steeler's Wheel. Also from the movies.

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1: The Contours, Do You Love Me, from the Dirty Dancing soundtrack. 641 now, 19 from 7 Suns Up. Going to be another nice day, excuse me. High today of about 24, halfway in Burlington, Brantford, Cayuga, and Dunville, all in at 12 this morning. Can I ask a question? Who is this person or persons that decide how much of a portion I'm allowed to have? What is the standard of a portion of, say, cookies or of a muffin? And why do you have to put warning labels on there? I bought a 6-pack of muffins, double chocolate. It says, warning, may contain sugar. You think, Quincy? Do you think double chocolate may contain a little bit too much sugar? That's why I bought it. As you could tell, I had one and I'm full of sugar. And this stuff pisses me off because it's so stupid. Why do we need these warning labels? High on this, high on that, blah, blah, blah. You know, I feel guilty enough that I'm having double chocolate muffin. And if it says the correct amount that I should be eating by these air quote standards is half a muffin. It says half a muffin. Which half? If you're going to say half a muffin, sell them in halves. Do I take the top half? Do I take the bottom half? Here, you want to know the correct portions you should have? Here is my standard household measures. A heap of sugar, a stack of chips, a brick of ramen noodles, a spoon of peanut butter, a mug of wine, a sleeve of cookies, a shirt bowl of popcorn, and a whole container of ice cream. May it be pickle, may it be mint, may it be whatever you prefer. That's what we want to know. Your favorite flavor of ice cream. Let us know. Olivia Newton-John, Mr. John Travolta, coming up.
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1: 646, you want to know how old I am? I'm that age where I played bingo with chips. No dabber, chips. I dialed a rotary phone, recorded a song that I loved on the radio into a tape recorder, watched a black and white TV, had foil on the rabbit ear antennas, took a long walk without counting steps, and ate food that I didn't take a picture of. We had that on our Facebook page. 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Olivia Newton-John and John Travolta for you now.

92.9 The Grand, playing the greatest hits of all time. Miles Goodwin. April Wine, you know tonight is a wonderful time to fall in love. Tonight also is Canada and Switzerland. I think we get the game at around 6 o'clock. Tonight, Canada looks like it'll get into round two unless we really suck bad. But I think we got a good shot of making it into the second round. 6:53, seven away from seven. What really sucked is pickle ice cream. I thought I'd like it. I really did because I love pickles. I love garlic. This was crap. Bordering on that kale level of yuckiness. It was terrible, man. Oh, I was disappointed. I thought, let's try this. What's your favorite brand of ice cream? Blueberry cheesecake. Thank you so much, Bruce Park. One of the nicest gentlemen you'll ever meet. Great curler, great guy, and has the addictive laugh. Man, his laugh. Bob Bowes. Hey, Bob. I know you're off to the golf course along with Al and the rest of the gang going off to Walter Gretzky Golf Course. Walter Gretzky Golf Course in Brantford. A big hello to all my curling friends that are going off to do some golfing today. And probably having some ice cream. Mike Mary, B&R Rocky Road. When I was a kid in the 70s, loved lime sherbet and tiger tail. I remember tiger tail. Stoney Creek Dairy made a black licorice ice cream that was all black. I remember that, Angie. That was delicious. That was my go-to after a family day at the Can USA Park. Chocolate mint from Stoney Creek Dairy. There you go, Billy. Also like black cherry. Baskin Robbins mint chip for Angie. Glenn, let's go with Tiger Tail. Maureen says Dairy Queen, vanilla soft ice cream, rum and raisins for Tony. Many years ago, there were New York nuts and pretzel ice cream. That was pretty cool. That'd be good. Bring it back. Now it's called Moose Tracks. Gotcha. All these wonderful memories. All these incredible tasting ice cream flavors. Why they came up with pickle, I'll have no idea. Like, who likes that? That's gross. Like, who invented kale? That's even worse. What kind of ice cream do you like? Let us know. Drop us a line on Facebook. Here's Chilliwack now, 92.9 The Grand.

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1: Good morning. It's 7 o'clock. I'm Al Parrish. This is 92.9 The Grand News for the Haldeman Press. It's clear and 11 degrees outside. Here's what's making news this hour. A funeral is being held today for fallen Toronto Police Officer Mark Pinizzotto. The service will begin at 1 p.m. at the Congress Center in Etobicoke, but it's not open to the public. Pinizzotto was shot and killed while executing a search warrant in North York less than 2 weeks ago. Toronto Police will be live streaming the service. A Dunnville man is facing charges after he allegedly failed to report a car crash. Police were called about a suspicious vehicle near Main and Queen Streets on Sunday night when the man was taken into custody. He is also accused of stealing the vehicle and driving while under suspension. The results have been released from the OPP's Stop, Look, Live campaign. Sergeant Ed Sanchuk says during last week's campaign, officers laid 354 charges and issued 126 warnings.
2: Offenses primarily included failing to stop at stop signs, failing to stop for red or amber lights, and failing to yield the right of way. These behaviors remain among the leading contributing factors in intersection-related crashes.
1: Police are again reminding drivers to come to a full stop at intersections and look twice before proceeding. The new Selkirk Waterfront Way parkette has officially opened. Members of council and staff gathered at a special ribbon-cutting ceremony yesterday. The new parkette is located at the end of Erie Street South along the lakeshore. It features picnic and rest areas, a bike repair station, and a recreational pathway. Haldeman Norfolk OPP have busted a Simcoe man during a trafficking investigation. Officers seized a quantity of suspected cocaine, cash, drug trafficking paraphernalia late last week. The 29-year-old faces charges including possession for the purpose of trafficking. The U.S. Senate is approving a War Powers resolution seeking to block further U.S. military action in Iran. The largely symbolic measure reflects the growing concern among some lawmakers about the conflict and how Donald Trump is handling it. Trump has criticized the vote as, quote, meaningless and said it benefited Iran. Taking a look at sports, the Blue Jays lost 9-7 to the Houston Astros in extra innings yesterday. They play again today. At the FIFA World Cup, Croatia, Portugal, and Colombia were all winners yesterday. England and Ghana played to a 0-0 draw. Canada plays Switzerland today. And it's 7:03 at the Grand. Weather is next.
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1: The Grand weather, a mix of sun and cloud with a high of 24, humidex of 26, increasing cloudiness overnight and a chance of some showers with a low of 14. Tomorrow, mainly cloudy, chance of showers or thunderstorms in the afternoon, high of 22, feeling like 27 with the humidex. Friday, sunny and 24. Saturday, a mix of sun and cloud and a high of 22. Sunday, a mix of sun and cloud and a high of 26. Right now, it's 10 degrees in Jarvis, it's 11 in Caledonia, and in Hamilton, it's 11 degrees. I'm Al Parrish. 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
4: Thank you so much, Al. 7:05, it is a Wednesday Wewind. We're going to rewind back to see what happened on this date in music history. Supertramp, it's breakfast in Haldeman.

929, the Grand, playing the greatest hits of all time. His first ever number one, 1971, for James Taylor, Mr. Carly Simon. Carly Simon's ex, that is Fire and Rain. 10 minutes after 7, sunshine 11 right now in Cayuga, Jarvis. Same thing, Caledonia, Hamilton. And at 12 so far this morning. It's Trivial

On this date, 1880, O Canada, the song that would later become our national anthem, is performed for the very first time.

in 1992, Billy Joel graduates. He finally gets his high school diploma from Hicksville High School in Long Island, New York. He didn't graduate with his class in 1967 because of a missed English credit.

0: Oh, testify, yes. 7:13 in the sunshine with Rod Stewart. Next.
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0: skip the dishes, Uber, you name it. Thank you so much for what you do. Mr. Postman. Hey, Mr. Postman. Please, Mr. Postman. Regardless, there is a postman involved. One of the most beautiful voices ever, ever God created. Karen Carpenter, when I leave this earth, the first voice I want to hear, well, my mom and dad's. Second of all, God or Jesus, then I know I'm going the right place. And then Karen Carpenter's. Then Karen Carpenter's, because I think she had a voice of an angel. 7:21 right now. We've got some sunshine. Thanks, Quincy. MacGyver, man, I can look out a window and say, hey, look what there. It's pretty bright outside. Sunshine, high of 22, maybe 24 today. 11 right now in Cayuga, Jarvis, Caledonia, in at 13. We are chatting with Jean Furlong, the chair of the Dunnville Community Theater, about their new production.
1: Hilda's Yard is written by Norm Foster, and it's set in 1956. It's detailed as a warm and hilarious comedy, which I can assure you it is, and it's about family. It's about a couple who are thinking they're heading into empty nesting and planning that. Their children have moved out. They decide to spend the big bucks on a television, and then their kids come back home and spoil all the fun. And it's going to be put on at St. Michael's Parish Hall on Alder Street in Dunnville. And I'm just really looking forward to having members of Dunnville and the outside community come and see it. Tickets are available at Art Service in Dunnville or by going online at dct73.com and just press the buy tickets. And the dates are June 19, 20, and 21, June 26, 27, and 28. The 20th and the 27th are a dinner theater, and the dinner will be put on by Deb's Cuisine of Dunnville. And it will be a 50s-style dinner, so it'll be fun. You know, just look at and look back. The 21st and 28th are matinees at 2 o'clock, and the 19th and 26th are regular performances at 7.
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0: Good morning. It's 7:30. I'm Al Parrish. This is 92.9 The Grand News. It's clear and 11 degrees. Here's what's making news this hour. A funeral procession will get underway at 10 this morning in Thornhill and make its way to Toronto Congress Center in Etobicoke. It's for fallen officer Mark Pinizzotto, who was shot and killed in North York less than 2 weeks ago. While the service will not be open to the public, it will be live streamed by Toronto Police. Well, too many drivers are failing to come to a full stop at intersections. Sergeant Ed Sanchuk says during last week's Stop, Look, Live campaign, officers laid over 350 charges.
1: Collision data recorded during the campaign further underscores the ongoing risks at intersections. 46 intersection-related collisions were reported. I'm extremely sad to say that one was fatal.
0: The charges laid during the campaign include failing to stop at stop signs or at red or amber lights and failing to yield the right of way. Well, there's a new way to enjoy the waterfront in Selkirk. The Waterfront Way parkette and trail connection opened yesterday with views of Lake Erie and Selkirk Creek with picnic and rest areas as well. Haldimand's mayor, Shelley Ann Bentley, says whether you're a family out for a stroll, a cyclist passing through, or someone exploring our unique community, Waterfront Ways offers a beautiful space to pause and connect. What started as a call for a suspicious vehicle has led to a list of charges for a Dunville man. Police were called to Queen and Main on Sunday, where they took a 41-year-old man into custody. The suspect is facing counts of theft of a vehicle, driving while suspended, failing to report an accident, and more. He'll be in court in August. City councillors have voted to reject changes to noise rules ahead of the Calgary Stampede Festival. Alberta's government wanted to put limits on the festival hours and decibel maximums due to the community complaints, or the premier vowed to get involved. But Calgary's mayor says people who want to do business in the city have to respect their neighbors. Looking at sports, the Blue Jays couldn't muster enough runs in the 11th. They lost 9-7 to the Houston Astros. They play again tonight. At the FIFA World Cup, Portugal crushed Uzbekistan 5-0. Croatia and Colombia were both 1-0 winners, and England and Ghana played to a scoreless draw. Canada and Switzerland play later today. It's 7:33 at the Grand. Weather is next.
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0: The Grand weather, a mix of sun and cloud with a high of 24, a humidex of 26. Increasing cloud tonight with a chance of showers and a low of 14. Tomorrow, mainly cloudy, chance of showers or thunderstorms in the afternoon and a high of 22, with a humidex making it feel like 27. Sunny on Friday with a high of 24. Saturday, a mix of sun and cloud with a high of 22. Sunday, a mix of sun and cloud with a high of 26. Right now, it's 14 in Dunville, 13 in Burlington, and in Caledonia, it is 12 degrees. I'm Al Parrish. 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
5: Thanks, Al. 7:34. Want to wish Ken and Kathy and the rest of their foursome good luck in a golf tournament, a local charity golf tournament that's taking place this weekend. We had a little chat, a little pep talk. Told Kenny, do not take your own booze. Don't get caught. That's a penalty. But do have an extra golf ball in your back pocket. The art of cheating at golf. And don't tell me you have never cheated at golf. You have. You just don't realize it. Well, there's an art to it. There's a school for it. And I will have that information for you after Gladys Knight and the Pips.

0: 92.9 The Grand, playing the greatest hits of all time, all a part of a summer of peace, love, and music. Heart O' Glass, that is Blondie, 7:42, 18 from 8. Beautiful golfing weather today, 24, not too hot. Wind's going to be manageable, which you can't really blame your slice or your hook on the wind or something like that. 24 for a high. 24 for a high today. We're getting there. Slowly getting there in Cayuga, Jarvis, Caledonia, all in at 12. There is an art to golf when it comes to cheating. Played a guy the other day. Played against the guy. Played for a few bucks a hole. Played like a couple bucks a hole. And when you hit a golf ball into the bush, okay, let's say, and you say you found your golf ball, Make sure that the golf ball you say you found was not only the same one that went into the bush. Like, say if you're playing a Pinnacle, don't say, oh, I found it, and it's a Titleist. At least make sure it's the same color. You hit a white ball into the bush. It came out, what? Did you hit it that hard that it unpeeled itself and revealed it's an orange? Because that's exactly the color that is your golf ball now. And I know it's not your golf ball because I have it in my pocket. I found it and it's in my pocket. Learn to cheat. Learn to cheat the right way. Whoa, easy, Tiger. You need some help. Welcome to the Trevor Stoico School of Golf Score Marking. 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Having trouble breaking 100? No problem. At Trevor School of Golf Cheating, we teach you the classics. Ball in the woods? Call it wildlife inspection. Ball in the water? Improving your lie due to emotional hardship. Miss a 3-foot putt? Simple. Yell gimme loud enough and keep walking. And remember Trevor's golden rule, if nobody saw it, it's a par. We'll teach you advanced techniques too. The foot wedge, the strategic pencil eraser, the distract the guy keeping the score cough, and everybody's favorite, accidentally teeing up in front of the ladies' tees. Plus our exclusive new seminar, how to score an 82 while actually playing 114. Lesson one, if your ball lands beside a tree, kick it. If it lands behind a tree, really kick it. And don't forget, a breakfast ball on the first tee, a lunch ball on the back nine, and an emotional support mulligan on every par three. Trevor Stoico School of Golf Score Marking, where honesty is optional, but confidence is mandatory. Now accepting members at courses all across Ontario, mostly until they catch us. 92.9 The Grand, improving your score one suspicious pencil mark at a time. Amen. 7:46, Bon Jovi next.
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0: I am very proud to say that I am a Taylor Swift fan. The unofficial tribute show. You have a chance to pick up some tickets at Brantford Sanderson Center. Wednesday, July 8th, a tribute to the eras of Taylor Swift music. 92.9thegrand.fm. Click on the freebies tab. Chance to win a pair of tickets. You have until midnight tomorrow. We'll announce the winner on Friday's show. Another summer of peace, love, and music. Where else but right here, 92.9.

92.9 The Grand, of playing the greatest hits of all time. Yesterday, when we used to have to dial rotary phone, you'd have to, you know, do push-ups, sit-ups, namely if you had a number like 998-9998. Remember those days? Rabbit ear antennas, you used to put tin foil on those rabbit ear antennas. You used to be the Dad say, change the channel. And you used to be the remote. Thank goodness there was only like two or three channels. Those were the days, my friend. Yes, we put this on our Facebook page, 92.9 The Grand. I'm so old that I remember recording a song off the radio. Maybe you still do that kind of thing. We appreciate you doing that. Taking a long walk without counting your steps, without taking a picture of the food. Other stuff that we threw it out there. Debbie, walking to and from school that was like 2 miles there and 2 miles back. Amen. Danusa, having to look directions up on a road map. Does anybody still have a map in their glove box? I doubt it. If you do, good on you. Good on you. Lori said, stood in line forever to buy tickets to a concert. No online ticket sales. Amen, Lori. Well said. Kathy says, roll down the car window. Had to get up and change the TV channels. Get up and actually having to rotate the dial. There's just so many things that we did way back when. I miss those days. Lift your hand if you feel the same. You just lifted your hand to someone on the radio. Nothing wrong with that. Nothing wrong with that. I just did that too. Miss those days, man. Those were some fantastic days. If you have something that you missed from a couple of years ago, please share on our Facebook page. Allison, thank you so much for the email. Hope you're feeling better soon, sweetheart. God bless you. This is just for you from CCR.

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1: Good morning. It's 8 o'clock. I'm Al Parrish. This is 92.9 The Grand News. It's still clear and 12 degrees, and here's what's making news this hour. A funeral is being held today for fallen Toronto police officer Mark Pinizzotto. The service will begin at 1 p.m. at the Congress Center in Etobicoke, but it's not open to the public. Pinizzotto was shot and killed while executing a search warrant in North York less than 2 weeks ago. Toronto police will be live streaming the event. A Dunville man is facing charges after he allegedly failed to report a car crash. Police are called about a suspicious vehicle near Main and Queen Streets on Sunday night. And when a man was taken into custody, he's also accused of stealing the vehicle, driving while under suspension as well. The results have been released from the OPP's Stop, Look, Live campaign. Sergeant Ed Sanchuk says during the last week's campaign, officers laid 354 charges and issued 126 warnings.
2: Offenses primarily included failing to stop at stop signs, failing to stop for red or amber lights, and failing to yield the right of way. These behaviors remain among the leading contributing factors in intersection-related crashes.
1: Police are again reminding drivers to come to a full stop at intersections and look twice before proceeding. The new Selkirk Waterfront Way parkette has officially opened. Members of council and staff gathered for a special ribbon-cutting ceremony yesterday. The new parkette is located at the end of Erie Street South along the lakeshore. It features a picnic and rest area and a bike repair station, as well as a recreational pathway. Haldimand Norfolk OPP have busted a Simcoe man during a trafficking investigation. Officers seized a quantity of suspected cocaine, as well as cash and drug trafficking paraphernalia late last week. The 29-year-old faces charges including possession for the purpose of trafficking. The U.S. Senate is approving a war powers resolution seeking to block further U.S. military action against Iran. The largely symbolic measure reflects a growing concern among some lawmakers about the conflict and how Donald Trump is handling it. Trump has criticized the vote as, quote, meaningless, saying it benefited Iran. Looking at sports, the Blue Jays lost 9-7 to the Houston Astros in extra innings yesterday. They'll play again today. At the FIFA World Cup, Croatia, Portugal, and Colombia were all winners yesterday. England and Ghana played to a 0-0 draw. Canada plays Switzerland tonight. It's 8:03 at the Grand. Weather is next.
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1: The Grand Weather, a mix of sun and cloud with a high of 24, humidex of 26 today, increasing cloudiness overnight with a chance of showers and a low of 14. Tomorrow, we'll have a chance of showers or thunderstorms in the afternoon, a high of 22, feeling like 27. Sunny on Friday with a high of 24. Mix of sun and cloud on Saturday with a high of 22. And Sunday, a mix of sun and cloud with a high of 26. Right now, it's 13 in Hagersville, 12 in Caledonia, and in Hamilton, it is 13 degrees. I'm Al Parrish. 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
4: How can you say no to ice cream? 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What? 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Who puts ketchup in ice cream? Never doing that again. You know you're drunk when I just put some in this soup. kind of ice cream do you like? That's what we're asking this morning. The ultimate flavor. 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Please share if you'd like on our Facebook page or 289-284-2556. 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Here's Badfinger.

0: It's The Clash for you this morning, 92.9 The Grand, all a part of another summer of peace, love, and music. Should I stay or should I go? You stay right where you are. Stay right where you are. Keep it locked on, 92.9 The Grand. 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Fair enough? We do that, we're going to get along just duckingly. Yes, it's a word, duckingly. We'll get along duckingly. Feel free to use that sometime today. High today of 24, 26.4. Tomorrow, there's that possibility. We may get some rain tomorrow, but I doubt it. Nice looking morning so far. 11 right now in Cayuga, Dunville, Hagersville, Burlington, Brantford in at 13. Always love to hear from you. You can email us. You can text us 289-284-2556 or call us 1-866-929-2556. We've got someone on the line right now. Hi, it's The Grand. Who's this?
1: Hello.
0: Oh, concerned citizen. I'm so excited to hear from you. It's been a while.
1: Who is this?
0: It's Trev.
1: Oh, you doing, Trev? Hello. Hello.
0: What can I do for you, concerned citizen?
1: Oh, well, you know, I'm always concerned about a lot of things, I'll tell you. But you know who's mostly concerned is a buddy of mine. I'll tell you the truth. He's the greatest guy. He has told me the secret to a happy marriage. I'll tell you that. You know what he and his wife do? I'll tell you. Two times a week. Good food, good wine, you know, always a good time. I mean, she goes on Tuesdays and he goes on Fridays. Hello?
0: Yeah, you fall for it every time. The Silver Connection. Fly, Robin, fly next.
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0: grand. It's such a beautiful day. It's the Rascals, and it is when you have us on your radio, and we thank you for that. All a part of another summer of peace, love, and music. 24 in the sunshine today as you make your way off to the golf course, off to the pickleball courts, just walking the dog, whatever you have planned, maybe doing some work in the garden. 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This golf tournament's going to help you. This morning on the show, we are chatting with Jennifer Robertson of Dunnville. She is the creator, the founder of Connect Six. They've got a fundraising golf tournament coming up in June. Maybe, Jennifer, tell me more about the golf tournament and more about Connect Six.
1: Tournament's on June 26th, and there's a prime rib dinner and lots of prizes. The money goes to the community, and 25% of the golf tournament goes to Trillium Manor. It's mental health and mental health awareness and addictions. Connect Six is a charity that I created. Basically, the idea is that we all have six people that we know and that we want to make sure are okay, right? So you just check in and connect with them. Right? Because connection is always an important thing, and you never know whether it's that day will make a huge difference to somebody's life. And with the Venn diagram idea, right, we've all got six people at work, we've got six people in our families, six people that are friends. So we have the potential this year of connecting with 72,000 people that way.
0: Wow.
1: There's a lot of suicide amongst younger people right now, so we're taking it into the schools. And I call them connectors. So I'm getting young people to be connectors and connecting in their own little circles as well, right?
0: Mm-hmm.
1: Under True Experience, an organization in Dunnville.
0: I'm sure you got a lot of prizes. It's going to be a lot of fun. When is tee off and how do I register?
1: Tee off is at 2 o'clock. And if you go to either connect6.ca, or DenverRotary.ca, you can sign up on both of those.
0: We will also have more information on the golf tournament at our website, 929thegrand.fm. Click on events. Thank you so much, Jennifer.

unmistakable voice of Anne Murray. That is Cotton Jenny. 92.9, the Grand, playing the greatest hits of all time. Al will have a look at news, weather, sports, 24 in the sunshine, 26 with the possibility of some rain tomorrow, 13 in Jarvis, Burlington, Brantford. Here in the Hammer, it's 13 as well. Jays lose yesterday. They were up going into the ninth and, well, pitching. We don't need no stinking pitching, do we? Oh, and the Cardinals, they're in action Friday night at Bernie Arbor. Your chance to win tickets to go see them on our website. Just saying.

0: Good morning. It's 8:30. I'm Al Parrish. This is 92.9 The Grand News. It's clear. It's 16 degrees now, and here's what's making news this hour. A funeral procession will get underway at 10 this morning in Thornhill and make its way to Toronto Congress Center in Etobicoke. It's for fallen officer Mark Pinizzotto, who was shot and killed in North York less than 2 weeks ago. While the service will not be open to the public, it will be live streamed by Toronto Police. But too many drivers are failing to come to a full stop at intersections. OPP Sergeant Ed Sanchuk says during last week's Stop, Look, Live campaign, officers laid over 350 charges.
1: Collision data recorded during the campaign further underscores the ongoing risks at intersections. 46 intersection-related collisions were reported. I'm extremely sad to say that one was fatal.
0: The charges laid during the campaign include failing to stop at stop signs or at red and amber lights, failing to yield the right of way. There is a new way to enjoy the waterfront in Selkirk. The Waterfront Way parquet and trail connection opened yesterday with views of Lake Erie and Selkirk Creek, picnic and rest areas as well. Haldimand's Mayor Shelley Ann Bentley says whether your family out for a stroll, a cyclist passing through, or someone exploring our unique community, Waterfront Way offers a beautiful space to pause and connect. What started as a suspicious vehicle call has led to a list of charges against a Dunville man. The police were called to Queen and Main Streets on Sunday, where they took in a 41-year-old man into custody. The suspect is facing counts of theft of a vehicle, driving while suspended, failing to report an accident, and more. He'll be in court in August. And the clouds of brightly colored smoke are blanketing many fan celebrations around the World Cup. But how do they affect your health? Greg Evans from the U of T says each smoke bomb's chemical makeup is different. The research on their health effects remains limited, but he says some studies have shown that bomb particles can trigger inflammation or respiratory issues. Looking at sports, the Blue Jays couldn't muster enough runs in the 11th inning. They lost 9-7 to the Houston Astros yesterday. They play again tonight. At the FIFA World Cup, Portugal crushed Uzbekistan 5-0. Croatia and Colombia were both 1-0 winners, and England and Ghana played to a scoreless draw. Canada and Switzerland will be playing later today. It's 8:33 at the Grand. Weather is next.
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0: The Grand weather, a mix of sun and cloud, high of 24, humidex of 26. Increasing cloudiness overnight with maybe some showers and a low of 14. Tomorrow, a chance of showers or thunderstorms in the afternoon with a high of 22 and the humidex making it feel like 27. Friday, sunny and 24. Saturday, a mix of sun and cloud, high of 22. Sunday, a mix of sun and cloud with a high of 26. Right now, it's 16 in Cayuga, 16 in Jarvis, and in Caledonia, it is also 16 degrees. I'm Al Parrish. 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
3: Thanks, Al. 8:35. Trev's Wednesday, Wewind. We're going to rewind back in time to see what happened on this date in musical history. Joy to the World, Three Dog Night, follows the killer, Jerry Lee Lewis.

another summer of peace, love, and music here on The Morning Show with Three Dog Night. That is Joy. Joy to the world. 20 minutes away from 8:40. Sunshine. 16 already in Cayuga, Jarvis, Caledonia, Burlington, Brantford, in at 15 this morning. It's

On this date, 1880, O Canada, the song that would later become our national anthem, is performed for the very first time.

to 1992, Billy Joel graduates. He finally gets his high school diploma from Hicksville High School in Long Island, New York. He didn't graduate with his class in 1967 because of a missed English credit.

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1: It's amazing how many things you have in common with celebrities. Billy Joel missed out on graduation by one credit. I missed out on becoming a lawyer. Three things prevented me from becoming a lawyer. Grades 10, 11, and 12. So I can relate, Billy Joel. I can relate. Tom Petty coming up.
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Stupid, stupid. Teasing me like that. Then you switch my ice cream. There's ketchup ice cream. Who does that? Only when you're really, really drunk. I've done that a few times where I added ketchup to ice cream because I was too loaded and didn't know the difference. That was in my drinking days. You know, way back when, last week. I'm kidding. different flavored ice cream. What are your favorites? That's the question I asked today. What's your Wednesday? Tried pickle flavored ice cream? Not a fan. What is your ultimate flavor of ice cream, Tommy? It's Spumonia. Is that how you say it? Spumonia? What's that? I don't even know what that is. Tiger Tail, followed by mint chocolate chip for Gwen. Gail says Dairy Queen vanilla. But I'll eat any flavor. You put it in front of me. I'm all over it. Love it. Always went for mint chip. But then had tin roof at Stony Creek Dairy, says Richard. Maple walnut or butter pecan. Hewitt's Dairy. Depends on how I'm eating it, says Valerie. Like to have it with a little bit of strawberries, then vanilla. Then we'll add a little chocolate. Also like key lime cheesecake. Blueberry cheesecake. My buddy Bruce, one of the greatest curlers I've ever curled with. One of the nicest guys in the world. Likes his cheesecake. Blueberry cheesecake. Bob Bowes, I got to know what kind of ice cream you like as I get ready for curling season, buddy. So I can suck up and stay on the team. Got to know what kind of ice cream you like. Pistachio for Brenda. Chocolate and blackberry. Mint chocolate chip for Coral. Thank you so much for sharing. Really do appreciate that. Have some ice cream. It's going to be that warm today. As you listen to Ted Yates, he's in after 9. Al has news after Casey and the Sunshine Band.

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1: Good morning. It's 9 o'clock. I'm Al Parrish. This is 92.9 The Grand News for Boonstra Heating and Air Conditioning. It's still clear and 16 degrees outside. Here's what's making news this hour. A funeral is being held today for fallen on Toronto officer Mark Pinizotto. The service will begin at 1 p.m. at the Congress Center in Etobicoke, but it's not open to the public. Pinizotto was shot and killed while executing a search warrant in North York less than 2 weeks ago. Toronto police will be live streaming the service. A Dunville man is facing a charge after he allegedly failed to report a car crash. Police were called about a suspicious vehicle near Main and Queen Streets on Sunday night when the man was taken into custody. He's also accused of stealing the vehicle and driving while under suspension. The results have been released from the OPP's Stop, Look, Live campaign. Sergeant Ed Sanchuk says during last week's campaign, officers laid 354 charges and issued 126 warnings.
2: Offenses primarily included failing to stop at stop signs, failing to stop for red or amber lights, and failing to yield the right of way. These behaviors remain among the leading contributing factors in intersection-related crashes.
1: Police are again reminding drivers to come to a full stop at intersections and look twice before proceeding. A new Selkirk Waterfront Way parkette has officially opened. Members of staff and council gathered in the special ribbon-cutting ceremony yesterday. The new parkette is located at the end of Erie Street South along the lakeshore. It features a picnic and rest areas, a bike repair station, and recreational pathway. And the U.S. Senate is approving a war powers resolution seeking to block further U.S. military action against Iran. The largely symbolic measure reflects growing concern among some lawmakers about conflict and how Donald Trump is handling it. Trump has criticized the vote as, quote, meaningless and said it benefits Iran. In sports, the Blue Jays lost 9-7 to the Astros yesterday in extra innings. They play again today. At the FIFA World Cup, Croatia, Portugal, and Colombia were all winners yesterday. England and Ghana played to a 0-0 draw. Canada plays Switzerland later today. It's 9:03 at the Grand. Weather is next.
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1: The grand weather, a mix of sun and cloud with a high of 24 and a humidex of 26 today. Cloudy overnight with a chance of showers and a low of 14. Tomorrow looks like we could get some thunderstorms or at least showers in the afternoon. A high of 22, feeling like 27 with the humidex. Friday, sunny and 24. Saturday, a mix of sun and cloud with a high of 22. And Sunday, a mix of sun and cloud. The high will get to 26. Right now, it is 16 in Dunville, 16 in Hagersville, and in Hamilton, it's 17 degrees. I'm Al Parrish. There's weather and more at 92.9thegrand.fm.

92.9 The Grand, play the greatest hits of all time with the grassroots. Let's Live for Today. That was new in the original Summer of Love, 1967. Here in 2026, another summer of peace, love, and music. Good morning, I'm Ted Yates. Great to be with you on this midweek Wednesday. Another nice day, and got some great music and more for you. So I posted on our Facebook page, when grocery shopping, do you stick to a list or buy on impulse? What did most say? We'll get to that in a few minutes from now. I will say, though, and no surprise, grocery prices are so high, almost as high as Prince's voice at the beginning of this song on 92.9 The Grand.

0: 92.9 The Grand, playing the greatest hits of all time. Here with Tad Yates, Bachman Turner Overdrive, Let It Ride. And another summer of peace, love, and music on your Wednesday morning. So I posted on our Facebook page, when grocery shopping, do you stick to a list or buy on impulse? What did most say? Well, most said a bit of both, followed by sticking to the list and then impulse buying. And some said weekly specials, can't pass up a good deal. And of course, tomorrow is the day most sales start for the week on Thursday. And Alan E. said, a real mix of both. However, I try not to go food shopping when I'm hungry. It tends to inflate the grocery bill at the end. Yeah, I've heard that before, too. I guess it's true, isn't it? Today's question coming up in a moment from now. Next, musically, Marvin Gaye with a title that someone might ask if they want to know what's happening. Listen for it next on The Grand.
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8: Next to sun and cloud with a high of 24 and a humid X of 26. Clouds overnight with a chance of a shower and a low of 14. Mainly cloudy with a chance of showers and thunderstorms tomorrow. High of 22, humid X of 27. Friday, sunny and 24. Saturday, mix of sun and cloud with a high of 22.

92.9 The Grand, playing the greatest hits of all time with Trooper. We're here for a good time. Good morning, I'm Tad Yates. Got a good question for you. I posted this on our Facebook page a few minutes ago. One of the easier ones. Easier is okay sometimes, isn't it? Name something that is green. I'm looking forward to your answer on that. And coming up on my tune teaser today, it's all about albums. And right now, from the album Breakfast in America, Supertramp.

0: Tonight the Grand, playing the greatest hits of all time with the guests who share the land in another summer of peace, love, and music that was popular in 1970, the year Randy Bachman left the band. Good morning, I'm Tad Yates. Please check out my tune teaser. It's on our Facebook page right now, and something a little different today. It's albums. What's the connection with these five albums? Number one, Tapestry by Carole King. Two, Sticky Fingers, Rolling Stones. Three is Ram by Paul McCartney. Four, Jesus Christ Superstar by various artists. And number five, Carpenters by The Carpenters. So what's the connection with these five albums? Please think about that. And while you're there, please check out my summer song today. Songs from the summer months. This one is from the summer of 1981, Gemini Dream by the Moody Blues. Watch the original video and please read my Ted bit of trivia while you're there. Just ahead, the one Eagles hit that featured Randy Meisner on lead vocals. Right after Stevie Wonder leads the way and delivers a great one from the summer of 1970, next here on 92.9 The Grand.
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10: Next to sun and cloud with a high of 24 and a humidex of 26. Clouds overnight with a chance of a shower and a low of 14. Mainly cloudy with a chance of showers and thunderstorms tomorrow. High of 22, humidex of 27. Friday sunny and 24. Saturday, mix of sun and cloud with a high of 22.

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0: the greatest hits of all time. Sweetheart, Here Comes the Night. But staying lighter longer, sun sets at 9 o'clock tonight and will continue to set at that time right through every day until early July, July 3rd to be exact. Good morning, I'm Tad Yates. Great to be with you on this Wednesday. Tonight's the night. Canada plays their next FIFA World Cup match. It's against Switzerland this afternoon at 3 from Vancouver. Go, Canada, go. Hey, let's see. Second last day of school today. 1 week from today is Canada Day. Lots of celebrations coming up, and we'll be telling you about them right here. Tell your friends, too, to listen to this radio station for all the great local fun events, music, and more. If you change your mind, I'm the first in line. That's the first line of the classic 70s hit that I'll play next. 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
7: Back to sun and cloud with a high of 24 and a humid index of 26. Clouds overnight with a chance of a shower and a low of 14. Mainly cloudy with a chance of showers or thunderstorms tomorrow. High of 22, humid index of 27. Friday, sunny and 24. Saturday, mix of sun and cloud with a high of 22.

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0: The greatest hits of all time. Good morning, I'm Tad Yates with Brian Adams with Tina Turner. It's Only Love. Hey, you gotta love this grand freebie. Baseball and wrestling. The Hamilton Cardinals take on the Welland Jackfish Friday, July 3rd at the Bernie Arbor Stadium, plus live wrestling action that night featuring the top stars from Alpha One Wrestling. And we've got tickets. 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And some quick looks around Haldeman. Tonight is cruise night at Scoop's Diner from 4 to 8 p.m. at the Caledonia Fairgrounds. 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Somebody has to win. Might as well be you. And Cornhole takes over Wednesday nights at the Fisherville Lions Club from 7 till 9. And the Townsend Lions Cruise Night rolls into the Ballpark Pavilion tonight, 5:45 until dusk. 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It doesn't sound good, but the song does, and there's a great sing-along section partway through it. 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
8: 92.9 The Grand, radar weather.
9: Mix of sun and cloud with a high of 24 and a humid X of 26. Clouds overnight with a chance of a shower and a low of 14. Mainly cloudy with a chance of showers and thunderstorms tomorrow. High of 22, humid X of 27. Friday, sunny and 24. Saturday, mix of sun and cloud with a high of 22.

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0: The greatest hits of all time in another summer of peace, love, and music. Good morning, I'm Tad Yates. Ian Thomas there, Painted Ladies. And before that, Brotherhood of Man, United We Stand, Canada. Stand, sit, dance, whatever, but be sure to listen. The Beach Party, every Friday and Saturday night, right here with Daryl McLean. Requests and dedications and a whole lot of fun, and some songs you haven't heard in a while, too, right here. Coming up, the Beatles. Global Beatles Day is tomorrow, an annual celebration held on June 25th to commemorate the legacy and cultural impact of the Beatles. And we're going to be featuring a Beatles hit every hour tomorrow. More on that. And I have the Beatles' biggest hit of all coming up. It was 9 weeks, number one, in 1968. And you'll hear it right after the Babies and one of the best from Gladys Knight and the Pips next.
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11: Mix of sun and cloud with a high of 24 and a humidex of 26. Clouds overnight with a chance of a shower and a low of 14. Mainly cloudy with a chance of showers or thunderstorms tomorrow. High of 22, humidex of 27. Friday sunny and 24. Saturday, mix of sun and cloud with a high of 22.

0: The greatest hits of all time. Good morning, I'm Chad Yates with Earth, Wind, and Fire. Sing a song. They'll sing many. July 4th at the Scotiabank Arena and a great double bill opening for Lionel Richie. And please check out my tune teaser. It's on our Facebook page right now and something a little different today. It's albums. What's the connection with these five albums? Number one, Tapestry by Carole King. Two, Sticky Fingers, Rolling Stones. Three is Ram by Paul McCartney. Four, Jesus Christ Superstar by various artists. And number five, Carpenters by the Carpenters. So think about that. It's on our Facebook page right now. And while you're there, please check out my song from the summer months. And today it's Gemini Dream from the Moody Blues from the summer of 1981. Watch great original footage of them performing it. And please read my tidbit of trivia while you're there. Just ahead, getting closer to the lunch hour, up around the bend, and we'll also go down memory lane and do some reminiscing with the Little River Band right after this on 92.9 The Grand.
1: Here's what's happening around town for Wednesday, June 24th. I'm Matt Wilson. 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And Haldeman Museum's 20th annual car show is this Sunday. 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
0: Next to sun and cloud with a high of 24 and a humid index of 26. Clouds overnight with a chance of a shower and a low of 14. Mainly cloudy with a chance of showers and thunderstorms tomorrow. High of 22, humid index of 27. Friday, sunny and 24. Saturday, mix of sun and cloud with a high of 22.

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2: Good afternoon. It's 12 o'clock. I'm Al Parrish. This is 92.9 The Grand News. Here's what's making news this hour. Thousands of police officers have gathered in Toronto and marched in almost complete silence today to honor one of their own. Only the faint sound of drums and clicking heels on the pavement could be heard as the group headed to the funeral service for Constable Mark Pinizzotto. He was shot and killed less than 2 weeks ago. Toronto Police is live streaming the service. The Premier wants to do more to protect police officers in the province. Doug Ford has written to the chair of the Council of Federation requesting an urgent discussion at the upcoming Premier's meeting on how we can protect the brave women and men who keep our communities safe. In the letter, Ford states, "We cannot allow ourselves to become numb to these tragic events. We must act." Speed limits are going up on most provincial highways. Starting Friday, the limit will be 110 kilometers an hour on sections of the 401 and 416 in eastern Ontario, followed by sections of the QEW, 400, 402, 403, and 417. The Premier says the new limit will save drivers traveling from Ottawa to Toronto nearly half an hour. If you witnessed a crash involving a police cruiser in Simcoe, please contact the Special Investigations Unit. It's looking into an accident at Norfolk Street and Riverside Road in mid-April that left a 77-year-old woman with serious injuries. Detectives believe that there were at least three other vehicles in the area whose occupants may have seen what happened. A single vehicle crash in Selkirk has led to charges. Haldimand OPP were called to a collision on Concession 2 in Walpole last night, but the vehicle was empty. Police say the driver had fled the scene on foot, but officers were able to catch up and put him under arrest. The accused faces charges including careless driving and failing to remain. And there's paving work going on at the Hagersville Active Living Center that may impact access to parking. The work is happening today through Monday, depending on the weather. Parts of the parking lot may be temporarily unavailable. Looking at sports, at the World Cup, Canada takes on Switzerland this afternoon in Vancouver. Bosnia plays Qatar. Brazil meets Scotland and Morocco faces Haiti. The Blue Jays wrap up a three-game home series against the Houston Astros tonight. 92.9 The Grand Weather is next.
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0: 92.9 The Grand Radar Weather. Mix of sun and cloud with a high of 24 and a humidex of 26. Clouds overnight with a chance of a shower and a low of 14. Mainly cloudy with a chance of showers or thunderstorms tomorrow. High of 22, humidex of 27. Friday sunny and 24. Saturday, mix of sun and cloud with a high of 22.

greatest hits of all time, Lover Boy, Working for the Weekend. Soon, every day will be a weekend for the kids. Last day of school tomorrow. Good afternoon, I'm Chad Yates. Coming up in a few minutes from now, the answer to my tune teaser. But right now, Aretha Franklin from the class of 1967, A Natural Woman.

0: The greatest hits of all time in another summer of peace, love, and music. Good afternoon. I'm Chad Yates. Max Webster there. Let go of the line. I'm going to let go of the answer now to my tune teaser. Posted 5 classic albums on our Facebook page today. What's the connection with these 5 albums? Well, the answer is the top 5 albums, according to Billboard, 55 years ago this week, back in 1971. And here they are. Number 1, what a classic, Tapestry by Carole King. 2, Sticky Fingers, Rolling Stones, another great one. Number 3, Ram by Paul McCartney. 4, Jesus Christ Superstar by various artists. And number 5, The Carpenters by The Carpenters. So there you have it, the top 5 albums 55 years ago this week, back in 1971. Coming up, Fleetwood Mac, and happy birthday to Fleetwood Mac drummer and co-founder Mick Fleetwood, who celebrates his 79th birthday today. He was 29 years old when the hit that I'll play next was new.
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5: 92.9 The Grand Radar Weather.
6: Mix of sun and cloud with a high of 24 and a humid X of 26. Clouds overnight with a chance of a shower and a low of 14. Mainly cloudy with a chance of showers and thunderstorms tomorrow. High of 22, humid X of 27. Friday sunny and 24. Saturday, mix of sun and cloud with a high of 22.

0: the greatest hits of all time. Good afternoon, I'm Chad Yates with Human League, and one of the songs they'll perform a week from tomorrow, July 2nd, at the OLG Stage Falls View Casino, along with Soft Cell, a great double bill. That's Don't You Want Me. Hey, want this grand freebie? The unofficial tribute show, a tribute to the eras of Taylor Swift music, Wednesday, July 8th, at the Branford Sanderson Center. 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And you gotta love this. Haldeman Museum's 20th annual car show is set to kick off this coming Sunday. Yes, a special anniversary car show with an amazing lineup of classic cars, vintage trucks, specialty vehicles, and more. 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Just ahead next, Steve Miller's number one hit, in which he borrowed part of the song Lovey Dovey, which included the lyrics, "You're the cutest thing that I ever did see," from a 1954 song by the Clovers. 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
8: Next to sun and cloud with a high of 24 and a humid X of 26. Clouds overnight with a chance of a shower and a low of 14. Mainly cloudy with a chance of showers and thunderstorms tomorrow. High of 22, humid X of 27. Friday sunny and 24. Saturday, mix of sun and cloud with a high of 22.

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0: the greatest hits of all time. Bachman Turner Overdrive, Taking Care of Business. Here with Chad Yates and Rock and Ray. We'll do it after 2 today. And then Gary Chinnam tonight at 6. How about some fun stuff? Hamilton's annual It's Your Festival returns to Gage Park this Saturday and runs right through to Canada Day on Wednesday, July 1st. It's a great spot and a great festival. Headliners on the Bandshell stage include Stephen Page, formerly of the Bare Naked Ladies, also Tara Lightfoot and Honeymoon Suite. Vendors, food trucks, midway, free admission. Hamilton's It's Your Festival, Gage Park, starting Saturday and going right through to Canada Day, Wednesday. Coming up, a perfect relaxing song for a summer's day from Otis Redding. Right after one of Elton John's most critically acclaimed songs. Right after this.
1: Hi, ho, neighborinos. Tomorrow morning on the show, it's Thursday's This or That. You like cold pizza or do you like hot pizza? You can't have cold pizza without hot pizza. Think about it. Ted's going to be stopping by. 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Talk to you tomorrow.
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6: Mix of sun and cloud with a high of 24 and a humid index of 26. Clouds overnight with a chance of a shower and a low of 14. Mainly cloudy with a chance of showers or thunderstorms tomorrow. High of 22, humid index of 27. Friday, sunny and 24. Saturday, mix of sun and cloud with a high of 22.

0: The greatest hits of all time. Good afternoon. It's the Guess Who, These Eyes. And before that, B.J. Thomas with his remake of the Beach Boys classic, Don't Worry, Baby. Rock and Ray will make it better for you right after 2 o'clock to take you through your Wednesday afternoon. Impossible question of the day and more for you. And then tonight at 6, it's Gary Chittum to brighten up your night. I'm Chad Yates, and I'll talk to you tomorrow morning after Trevor Stoico on the Grand Morning Show. And I'll chat with Trevor tomorrow morning as well. And please give me your answer to my posting on our Facebook page today. Name something that is green. Yeah, something a little different, something simple. Name something that is green. I'm looking forward to your answer on that. We'll go over some of the answers shortly after 9 tomorrow morning here on 92.9 The Grand. Have a grand day with us.
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0: Next to the sun and cloud with a high of 24 and a humidex of 26. Clouds overnight with a chance of a shower and a low of 14. Mainly cloudy with a chance of showers and thunderstorms tomorrow. High of 22, humidex of 27. Friday sunny and 24. Saturday, mix of sun and cloud with a high of 22.

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1: Alrighty, thank you so much. It is 2:19 and good hump day afternoon. National Pralines Day today. Yes, do you eat pralines by themselves or do you top them off on something? Let me know on the Facebook page, okay? Now, speaking of that, the Toronto Sun says Heinz is releasing an unofficial stadium ketchup for World Cup soccer fans. Now, during the World Cup, FIFA has been covering up brand logos in stadiums where games are being held. Heinz is playfully releasing bottles that have a black stripe over their logo. And Canada is getting the bottles first. That would be a collector's item, I'll tell you right now. I hope I come across one, because I will take it. That's a collector's item. Just saying. But you can, you know, use the contents, of course. All right, time for the spin of the day. Stevie, you all set to go?
2: I'm ready, sir.
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1: First time for... Hold it. First time for you. First time for me. They just can't get enough on the show. All right, first time for you, first time for me. Here it is, your spin of the day. Listen very carefully. Wow, that's going to be a tough one, I can see. 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
1: Rockin' Ray's radar weather. We got a little sun and cloud this afternoon. Increasing cloud this evening. There's a very slight chance of a shower overnight. We will dip down to 14 degrees. Tomorrow, Thursday, we got some cloud. There is a chance of a shower. Risk of a T-boom and a high of 22. Humidex tomorrow will feel like 27. Friday is going to take you back into your weekend. Sun and cloud and a high of 24 summer degrees. Right now, it's 26 in Caledonia and Hamilton. Grimsby sitting at 28 with the Bellamy Brothers.

0: On the road to a rockin' right. Good afternoon. 247 now on this hump day, National Pralines Day today. And if you check out my Highways and Byways video, I ask you, what's the deal of the week? Have you come across any great deals? I did. You know what? I call it a deal, but cucumbers for 75 cents, those huge English cucumbers, 75 cents. Giant diker. Just saying. Great deal. So, you know, if you want to get them. And their tomatoes are also priced pretty good, too. So if you want to check them out. Just saying. Always looking out for our, you know, brothers and sisters. We gotta watch every cent these days. And it's buying local. So that's the important thing, too. Right? Okay. Time for another spin of the day. Stephen is standing by. I think I got an inkling on this one, Stephen. So if you want to roll it, please. Here is your quick hit sample. Listen very carefully. There it is. Take it to the Facebook page right now, 10 to 5. We're going to find out if you get it correct 2 hours from now. We'll be reading all your guesses, so get it on the Facebook page now. Coming up in about a half hour, Rock and Ray's Worldwide Impossible Question of the Day, brought to you by our friends at G's Hairstyling and More. 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So they support Canadian too, or Canada as well. So why not? 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
0: 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Radar weather, sun and cloud this afternoon, increasing cloud this evening. Got a very slight chance of a shower, down to 14 degrees. Tomorrow, cloudy skies, there is a chance of a shower, risk of a thunderstorm. High of 22, humidex 27. Friday, as I push you back into your weekend, sun and cloud and a high of 24. Currently 28 degrees in Beamsville. Grimsby sits at 28. It's 26 in Dunville on the Worldwide Rock and Ray Michaels Roadshow.

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0: National Pralines Day today. How do you like your pralines? Do you eat them by themselves or do you add them to something? Let me know on the Facebook page, okay? It is time for another spin of the day, your quick hit sample. And Stephen is standing by right now. You all set to go?
1: I'm ready, sir.
0: All right, so here it is. Listen carefully. Tough one today, but listen very carefully. Here it is. There it is. Take it to the Facebook page right now. Coming up, 10 to 5, we're going to read all your answers, wishing you all the bragging rights. Stevie Nicks now, an edge of 17.

0: We're innocents of all time on the road show. The Stan Peterson Minstrel Gypsy. Good afternoon. It is 3:20 on the money with Rock and Ray. And time for the impossible question, brought to you by our friends at G's Hairstyling Gifts and More. They're at 25 Cayuga Street North in beautiful downtown Cayuga. And our all-star guest today is Barry. Give him a like, won't you please? All right, it is time now to bring you that question. Stephen, if you want to roll it, please, on this National Pralines Day.
1: And now. It's time for Tabloid Trash.
0: Today's question, please do not Google or search the answer just off the top of your head. This is an impossible question today. I will say that. Since 2003, the cost of this has increased by 470%. What is it? What do you think that could be? Call the Star Lines now, 1-866-929-2556, or you can post on the Facebook page. 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
0: Rock and Ray's radar weather forecast. We have increasing cloud this evening. There's a very slight chance of a shower overnight. We'll dip down to 14 degrees. Tomorrow, we've got some cloud. There is a chance of a shower, risk of a thunderstorm. High of 22, Humidex 27. Friday, going back into the weekend with a mix of sun and cloud at a high of 24. Currently 25 in Hamilton and Cayuga. 27 degrees in Grimsby. Now, my impossible question brought to you by G's Hairstyle and Gifts and More. Since 2003, the cost of this has increased by 470%. What do you think it is? Call the Star Lines now. We'd love to hear from you. 1-866-929-2556. Or you can post your answer on the Facebook page.

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0: Greatest hits of all time, April Wine. You could have been a lady in the road show rocking, Ray Michaels. Good afternoon. It is 3:48 now, and it's time to bring your answers to life here on the show and find out what you had to say for the impossible question. Today's question is impossible. That's all I can say. Take it away.
1: And now. It's time for Tabloid Trash.
0: Today's question like this, brought to you by our friends at G's Hairstyling, Gifts and More, 25 Cayuga Street North in beautiful downtown Cayuga. Since 2003, the cost of this has increased by 470%. All right, what is it? Now we're going to go to the Facebook page and find out what you think it is. My buddy Bob says price of a house. Jeff says a postage stamp. Ian says, hey, I say Bitcoin. Anthony, postage stamp. Let's see here. And remember, one answer per person, please. Janet, butter. Oh, yeah, butter's gone up quite a bit. Chris said penny candy. Marie says, other than everything, I'll go with coffee. Steve said, funerals. George says, gasoline. Heather says, a wedding. Mary Ellen said, just guessing, real estate, maybe. Luann says, airline tickets. Tracy, darn near everything, she says, okay. Diane said potatoes. Mary says cigarettes. Avis, a lot of bread. Oh, pardon me, a loaf of bread. Claudia says, my guess is food. Okay, one answer, please. Just one answer. Rob says, I took my daughter to Disney World in 1992. The whole trip cost less than what she would have paid for one day for a family, family of four last year. All right, okay. Francis said everything as well, too. That doesn't help. Lisa says fancy vehicles. Okay, Aaron said a loaf of bread, and Joycelyn said probably vacations. Okay, so we're going to go there to the Starlines this afternoon. We got a couple of them. We're going to bring them to you right now. Roland, Stephen.
2: Glenn from Cambridge. I'm going to guess the cost of a domestic postage stamp.
3: Yeah, hi. It's Selkirk, Bob. And my answer, the benefit package that your employer provides you at work.
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0: Rock and Rage Radar weather. We got some cloud around midnight. There's a slight chance of showers. Lows down to 14 degrees. Tomorrow we've got a chance of showers. Risk of a T-boom. High of 22. Humidex will feel like 27. Into Friday as I take you back into your weekend. We've got sun and cloud and a high of 24. Right now, 25 in Dunnville, 27 in Beansville, Grimsby, 27 degrees.

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2: Good afternoon. It's 4 o'clock. I'm Nick Hughes. This is 92.9 The Grand News for the Dirt Depot in Bruce's Bins. Making news this hour, a man is facing careless driving and failed to remain charges after a crash in Selkirk. It happened last night on Concession 2 in Walpole. When police arrived, the vehicle was empty, and investigators say the suspect fled the scene on foot, but was later arrested. Haldimand Norfolk MP Leslyn Lewis is sharing concerns about Canada's National Digital Identification System. She says 5,000 people have signed a petition against it.
3: The petitioners expressed concern that the digital ID system could enable the extensive collection of and linking of personal biometric information, raising significant privacy and cybersecurity concerns.
2: Lewis says the system could lead to government overreach and identity theft. An Ontario man accused of being the getaway driver in a massive gold and cash heist from Pearson Airport is being sentenced to 13 years in an American prison in a separate gun-running case. U.S. authorities say he pleaded guilty last year to conspiring to traffic firearms after he was arrested in September 2023 with 65 guns hidden in his rental car on his way to the Canadian border. Now that the nice weather is here, you'll notice more e-bikes out and about. The Grand's Craig Smith says if you're a rider, there are rules you need to follow.
4: OPP are reminding you about the rules surrounding the bikes. They have to have pedals that work and can't go any faster than 32 kilometers an hour. You have to be at least 16 to use one and wear a helmet. You also can't take them on highways. In the newsroom, I'm Craig Smith.
2: And Ontario is raising speed limits to 110 kilometers per hour on more section of highways across the province on Friday. Nearly 90% of Ontario's highway network will have the new limit after the province began incrementally raising speed ceilings in 2022. The changes will begin on sections of Highways 416 and the 401 in eastern Ontario. Canada is on the pitch for their final group stage match at the World Cup. They're in Vancouver taking on Switzerland. Treya Savage gets the start for the Blue Jays tonight. They take on the Astros. And the second round of the NBA draft is set for tonight. The Raptors hold the 50th overall pick. Weather is next.
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6: Rock and Ray's radar weather. We got the skies getting really cloudy overnight tonight. There's a slight chance of a shower. Down to 14 degrees. Tomorrow, we've got some cloud, chance of a shower. Risk of a thunderstorm and a high of 22. Into Friday, as I take you back into your weekend, sun and cloud in 24. Currently, it is 27 degrees in Grimsby, 25 in Caledonia. Hamilton, 25 degrees.
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Renaissance of all time on the Road Show with Rock and Ray Michaels. FIFA World Cup soccer action this afternoon. 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

0: Greatest hits of all time, The Road Show with Rock and Ray on this Wednesday afternoon. Sorry about that. Don't want to make the week longer, that's for sure. And it's time for another spin of the day. We're getting down to the nitty-gritty. We're about a half hour away from identifying today's spin. So get your guess on the Facebook page. I'll tell you what I think it is as well. That's all coming away at approximately 4:50 this afternoon. Tell your friends all about it. Gather around the radio and get your guess on that Facebook page. Don't wait. Steven, if you're good to go, please.
1: I'm ready, sir.
0: All right, roll it. Here is your quick spin sample. There it is. Tough one today. Wow. Get to the Facebook page. Good luck at 10 to 5.
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0: Rockin' Ray's radar weather. We got a chance of some showers overnight, down to 14 degrees. Tomorrow, more cloud, chance of showers, risk of a thunderstorm. High of 22 degrees. The Humidex tomorrow, 27. Then on Friday, I'll bring you a mix of sun and cloud and a high of 24 degrees as we head into the weekend. Currently, it's 27 degrees in Grimsby. We've got 25 degrees in Cayuga. St. Catharines, 27 degrees with Blondie.

0: greatest hits of all time. Joni Mitchell and Freeman in Paris. All right, FIFA World Cup soccer action this afternoon. Switzerland leading now 2. Canada has come back 1. So it's 2-1 right now in the second. So fingers crossed Canada can come back and tie this up, or maybe even get it, a couple more goals. Goal, you know what I mean? All right, coming up next, we are going to read all your guesses for the spin of the day. We wish you all the bragging rights. Good luck.
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0: Rock and Rage Radar weather. We've got cloudy skies this afternoon into this evening and overnight as well. There is a slight chance of a shower, down to 14 degrees. Tomorrow we've got cloud. Chance of showers, risk of a thunderstorm, high of 22. Humidex will feel like 27 into Friday, going back into the weekend. Sun and cloud at a high of 24. Right now, West Lincoln 26, Grimsby 26. It is 25 degrees in Dunnville. On the Rock and Ray Michaels Worldwide Roadshow, it is now time. We are going to head over to the Facebook page now and read all your guesses for the spin of the day. Good luck, everyone. I hope I don't miss anybody. If I miss your answer, it's because you posted it late, and we try to get everybody to post beforehand. So it does happen, all right? Just telling you ahead of time. Let's see here. Mackenzie says, can you hear me knocking? It's can't you hear me knocking? The Stones from Beamsville. Charlie says, I saw her again, Mamas and Papas. Jennifer from the school bus says, our final guest for the year from the school bus, Baker Street, Jerry Rafferty. Have a great summer. Stay safe, and we'll see you in September. Jennifer, that doesn't mean you don't play. You can still play when you're at home or relaxing or whatever. All right, we're here. And thank you for that, too. Heather says, I saw her again, Mamas and Papas. Lynn says the same, Mamas and Papas saw her again. Janet, Baker Street, Jerry Rafferty. Cheers from Rock Point. Thank you so much, Janet. Stacy down in the Kirk says, Baker Street, Jerry Rafferty. Anthony, Mamas and Papas saw her again. Linda, I'm not really sure on this one, but I think it's something Chicago. Well, Yeah, but you got to be a little more defined than that. Kathy says Careless Whisper by George Michael. Norm, Benny and the Jets by Elton John. Hard Day's Night, The Beatles, Jeffrey says. Another Jeff says Let's Stay Together, Al Green. Jamie, Hard My Heart, Quarter Flash. Lisa, Lucy in the Sky with Diamonds, Beatles. My buddy Bob says Make Me Smile, Chicago. And yeah, that's what we have. So, Stephen, if you are all ready to go.
6: I'm ready, sir.
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0: I think it is Stevie Wonder's Just the Way You Are. Steven, roll it, please. Not even close. Van Morrison, Moondance, Spin of the Day.
6: Well,

0: love.
1: And thank you, everybody, for your guesses for the spin of the day. There you have it, Van Morrison and Moondance. Wow, that threw me for a loop, let me tell you. Canada has lost 2-1. Switzerland leads and took the game today 2-1 in FIFA World Cup soccer action. That game just ended, so just thought I'd let you know. 2-1 for Switzerland over Canada today. The latest breaking news coming your way next at 5 here on the Worldwide Rock and Ray Michaels Roadshow.

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2: Good afternoon. It's 5 o'clock. I'm Nick Hughes. This is 92.9, the Grand News for the Dirt Depot in Bruce's Bins. Making news this hour, Toronto Police Constable Mark Pinizzotto is being laid to rest today. His brother Stephen says the emergency task force wasn't just a job for Mark. It was a calling.
3: When danger appeared, someone had to step forward, and Mark was always willing to step up and be that person.
2: Doug Ford is calling for an emergency discussion among Canada's premiers next month to address what he's calling an alarming trend. Three Canadian police officers have been killed over the past 2 weeks. Speed limits are going up on more highways across the province. Starting Friday, nearly 90% of Ontario's highway network will see speeds increased to 110 kilometers per hour. The changes will start on sections of the 416 and the 401 in eastern Ontario. The province started incrementally raising speed ceilings in 2022. A petition opposing Canada's national digital identification system is addressing privacy and cybersecurity concerns. Haldimand Norfolk's MP Leslyn Lewis brought the petition to the House of Commons.
4: They fear that such a system could lead to government agency overreach, increase risk of data breaches and identity theft, and undermine the personal freedoms and individual autonomy that Canadians cherish.
2: Lewis says about 5,000 people signed the petition. Police are laying a number of charges on a man who fled the scene of a crash on Concession 2 in Walpole. Investigators say officers had to chase the man before arresting him and laying several charges last night. He faces fail to remain, careless driving, and other charges. And OPP are out with some reminders about e-bike regulations. The Grand's Craig Smith says if you're riding one, you have to follow certain rules.
5: E-bikes aren't allowed to go any faster than 32 kilometers an hour, and they need to have two independent braking systems. They're also required to have pedals that work and a motor that's 500 watts or less. If you're riding one, you can't be younger than 16, and you have to wear a helmet. You also have to follow the same rules as normal cyclists. In the newsroom, I'm Craig Smith.
2: A tough match for Team Canada today at the World Cup. They fell to Switzerland 2-1. The Blue Jays send Treya Savage to the mound tonight, hoping to secure a series win over the Astros. And the Toronto Raptors have the 50th pick in day two of the NBA draft. Weather is next.
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7: Rock and Rain's radar weather. We've got cloudy skies this evening, and overnight there is a chance of a shower. Slight chance, down to 14 degrees. Tomorrow we've got a chance of showers, risk of a thunderstorm. High of 22 degrees into Friday. Sun and cloud as I take you into the weekend with a high reaching 24 degrees. Currently, we are sitting at 25 in Hamilton, 25 in Caledonia, Grimsby, 26 degrees on the Roadshow.
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know you can call it a day. You're done. That's it. Oh, yeah. Head her home. Go play in the traffic now. Do it nicely, all right? Rebel, rebel. 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

0: Jackson Hawk on the drive home this hump day afternoon with Rockin' Ray, 520. National Pralines Day today. And I ask you, you know, do you like pralines just by themselves or do you add them to something, you know, maybe your ice cream or whatever? Let me know on the Facebook page, okay? And if they're sugar-coated, even better. Just saying, yes, I got that sweet tooth. All right, coming up at 5:30, must be true if you heard it on the radio. Scotty B's in with Not Headline News. We're also going to hear about Cristiano Ronaldo. Yes, what happened to him? And we're going to hear about the trailer for Ben Stiller's new movie. All right, we'll hear about that. And Whitney Houston's family. They're calling Oprah. We'll just leave it at that. 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
1: Hi, ho, neighborinos. 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Think about it. Ted's going to be stopping by. 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
0: Rockin' Ray's radar weather. We got this cloud that's been going on this afternoon. Into this evening a little more. There's a slight chance of a shower overnight down to 14 degrees. Tomorrow, Thursday, we've got some cloud. There is a chance of a shower, risk of a thunderstorm. High of 22, humidex 27. Then into Friday, we've got a mix of sun and cloud as they take you back into your weekend. And a high hitting 24 degrees. Right now, it's 25 in Caledonia. We've got 26 in Grimsby. Hamilton, 25 degrees. Here comes the Blue Oyster Cult and Don't Fear the Weeper on the Rockin' Ray Michaels Worldwide Roadshow.

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0: Hump Day afternoon, we're rocking, right? 5:46 now. Paul Anka, yes, and Puppy Love. All right, it is time now for celebrity birthday shout-outs.
1: There's no business like show business, the slimiest business we know.
0: Happy birthday going out to Mick Fleetwood today, 79. Sherry Stringfield is 59. Mindy Kaling is 47. Lionel Messi, yes, superstar, soccer superstar. Lionel Messi is 39 today, and Aaron Moriarty is 32. Now it's time for the big ones, and that is local celebrity birthday shout-outs. And if you've got a birthday and you want Rockin' the Radio to announce it, all you have to do is go to the website. You can email me from there, and we'll include you in celebrity birthday shout-outs. That simple, that easy. Rockin' Ray's Retro Rockers, if you're looking for a great rock and roll band, hey, we do it all, man. We play concerts. We've done it all. Get a hold of Rockin' Ray. You can email me, ray@retrorockers.ca. Boys, take it away. Local celebrities, big happy birthday going out, a 68th birthday wish to Kim Hawley today. Lots of love coming your way, Kim, from your main squeeze, Roy, wishing you all the best from the family and all your friends. Everybody wishing you a very happy birthday. Kim Hawley, all right? Holly Passmore, celebrating. My buddy Mark Eppel, Walter Arnold, Lori Haynes Best, my buddy Tim Turk up in Brampton, celebrating today. We got a whole bunch here. Adam Ferry, my buddy up in Owen Sound, Chris Pearson, Doris Gilotti, and my buddy Bert Toms, all celebrating birthdays. You guys have a fantastic birthday day. And remember, like I said, you want me to include you in celebrity birthday shoutouts, head to the website, email me from there, and we appreciate that. Thank you very much.
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0: We got a chance of showers overnight. That's what Rock and Radar Weather says here. We've got a low down to 14 degrees. Tomorrow, chance of showers. Risk of a thunderstorm, high of 22. Friday, sun cloud, and a high of 24. Right now, 26 in Beanville and Grimsby, 25 in Dunville on the road show with Rock and Ray. Well, that is it for me. I'm out of fun. I got to run. Have yourself a super fine divine hump night. We got Paul Simon in concert tonight at the RBC Amphitheater. That'll be very cool if you can check that out. On that note, have a great night. Gary Chittum up next following the news with Nick at 6 o'clock, and I'll catch you right after Ted Yates tomorrow afternoon at 2 p.m. Dino's all set to go. Steven, if you could give me a hand here.
9: Yes, sir.
0: Thank you very much. Up you go, girl. Oh, man. There you go. You guys have a great night. We'll talk to you tomorrow, too. I'm Rockin' Ray Michaels, and you are number one to me. See you again. Bye-bye. I'm done.
11: So done. Well, that's our show.
12: It's over.
11: What? It's over. It is over.
13: Is that it?
12: That's it.
11: Everybody still awake?
14: Will you come on already? I just can't stand these long goodbyes.
11: All right. Big finish.
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1: Good evening. It's 6 o'clock. I'm Nick Hughes. This is 92.9, the grand news for Boonstra Heating and Air Conditioning. Making news this hour, a man is facing careless driving and failed to remain charges after a crash in Selkirk. It happened last night on Concession 2 in Walpole. When police arrived, the vehicle was empty. Investigators say the suspect fled the scene on foot, but was later arrested. Haldimand Norfolk MP Leslyn Lewis is sharing concerns about Canada's National Digital Identification System. She says 500 people have signed a petition against it.
2: The petitioners expressed concern that the digital ID system could enable the extensive collection of and linking of personal biometric information, raising significant privacy and cybersecurity concerns.
1: Lewis says the system could lead to government overreach and identity theft. An Ontario man accused of being the getaway driver in a massive gold and cash heist from Pearson Airport is now being sentenced to 13 years in an American prison in a separate gun-running case. U.S. authorities say he pleaded guilty last year to conspiring to traffic firearms after he was arrested in September 2023 with 65 guns hidden in his rental car on his way to the Canadian border. Now that the nice weather is here, you're going to notice more e-bikes out and about. The Grand's Craig Smith says if you're a rider, there are rules you need to follow.
3: OPP are reminding you about the rules surrounding the bikes. They have to have pedals that work and can't go any faster than 32 kilometers an hour. You have to be at least 16 to use one and wear a helmet. You also can't take them on highways. In the newsroom, I'm Craig Smith.
1: And Ontario is raising speed limits to 110 kilometers per hour on more sections of highways across the province on Friday. Nearly 90% of Ontario's highway network will have the new limit after the province began incrementally raising speed ceilings in 2022. These changes will begin on sections of highways 416 and the 401 in eastern Ontario. There were some great chances from the Canadians this afternoon, but they fell to Switzerland 2-1. Canada still gets a second place finish in Group B, and that's going to send them to the round of 32, where they'll face the runner-up of Group A on Sunday. Treya Savage gets the start for the Blue Jays tonight, and the Raptors hold the 50th overall pick in the second round of the NBA draft tonight. Weather is next.
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7: 92.9 The Grand. There's a slight chance of showers overnight tonight. Low of 14. Tomorrow, chance of showers and thunderstorm in the afternoon. Thursday's high 22, though the humidex could feel like 27. And then Thursday night, a chance of showers and thunderstorm in the evening and low of 14. Right now, 23 degrees in Hagersville. It's also 23 in Cougar, 21 in Dunnville. There's weather and more at 92.9thegrand.fm. Good evening. I'm Gary Chinham, 604 with YMCA and the Village People.

playing the greatest hits of all time. It is 92.9 on the Grand and down on the corner. That is Creedence Clearwater Revival. Good evening. I'm Gary Chittum. It is 6:12. And coming up shortly, we'll have a look at my question of the day. Then later on tonight, some stuff I've seen on Facebook. Did you hear this in our silly stats? But right now, they're driving around from gig to gig in that cool-looking school bus. Here's the Partridge Family on the Grand.

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0: Honey, Joanne Graham, we're playing the greatest hits of all time. That is Gordon Lightfoot, Carefree Highway. 86:22, I'm Gary Chittum, and my question of the day, it is up right now on our 92.9 The Grand Facebook page, and the question tonight is, what is a hobby you tried once and then realized, oh, this is definitely not for me? Okay, there's got to be at least one or two, right? I looked it up. What people give up on a lot is learning a musical instrument. Yeah, that's not easy. Or knitting or crocheting or perhaps painting and drawing. Either you just don't have the interest in it or maybe you just don't have the talent for it. And yeah, that can be the case, right? So I want to know from you tonight, what is a hobby you tried once and realized, oh, I'm not doing this anymore? Let me know on our 92.9 The Grand Facebook page. Art and Paul. They're coming up next.
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a straight heart tin soldier as we're playing the greatest hits of all time. You know, every weekend, look for Matt in the 92.9, the Grand Events Cruiser. Man, he is a busy guy. 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

0: 92.9 The Grand, greatest hits of all time. That is Linda Ronstadt. And you are no good. 86-48, and this was good. Well, yeah, we would have liked a better outcome with FIFA World Cup. Canada played Switzerland earlier today. Switzerland 2, Canada 1. Canada will play again on Sunday at 3 o'clock. Their opponent unknown at this time. Toronto Blue Jays host the Houston Astros tonight, 7:07. I'll be following that game for you tonight. Hey, Hamilton Cardinals, they play again tomorrow night. They'll be in Welland to take on the Jack Fist, 7:05 game time. The Caledonia Sox, they play again on Tuesday, July 7th against Haldeman at 8:30. And the Ticats, their next game is coming up on July 5th. It will be Sunday night at 7 o'clock, and they'll be hosting the Winnipeg Blue Bombers. Brandy in the Looking Glass, next.
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0: Think back to 1972. Did you have this song on 45? I certainly did. This song went to number one both here in Canada and down in the States. It is The Looking Glass. It's Brandy on 92.9 The Grand. 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

Playing the greatest hits of all time, but he's 92.9 The Grand. It is 7:12. I'm Gary Chittum, and of Shirley, we'll have a look at a few things I have seen recently on Facebook. Right now, a song that was written by a guy by the name of Chip Taylor. Chip Taylor, well, it wasn't his real name, but he was the brother of John Voight. It is The Trogs. It is Wild Thing on 92.9 The Grand. Greatest hits of all time.

0: play the greatest hits of all time, 92.9 The Grand, Carly Simon, and You Are So Vain. It is 7:19. I'm Gary Chittum. Have a look at a few things I've seen recently on Facebook. You know, someone posted this the other day. They said, I have two speeds. I'll do it now, and I'll do it after I sit down for a minute. The second one wins a lot. Also from Facebook, I am at the age where getting up quickly now comes with a warning label. And finally tonight from Facebook, I told myself I'd go to bed early. But my couch said, one more episode. It is 7:19, The Pretenders after these.
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0: greatest hits of all time, 92.9 The Grand, Doobie Brothers, taking it to the streets. And with the Toronto Blue Jays tonight, bottom of the third inning, it is tied at one apiece between Houston Astros and the Toronto Blue Jays. And talk about taking it to the streets. How about the Canada Day Parade in Caledonia? Line the streets and cheer on local businesses and organizations and see creative floats and listen to the marching bands. That's got to be my favorite part. The parade will begin at Nicholson and Kate's Yard on Astabisan Street, and it will travel southbound on Argyle Street North. It will travel eastbound on Caithness Street East to Aberdeen Street. And keep this in mind. Donations for the Caledonia Food Bank will be collected along the parade route. So that is Canada Day Parade Caledonia on Canada Day beginning at 11 o'clock. Foreigner, after this.
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